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Got a 4-year-old female, all vomiting blood. 87 from 175.

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0: 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Austin Parkway, Bay Mountain, room 241-241, across from Miller. 26-year-old male seizure.
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0: 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The 860 miles leading from the sky there. With E37 from Claude Moore's.
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0: Big Spring Valley Road at Pines View Estates Mobile Home Park, cross of Coldwater and the sea. I have a 57-year-old female altered Tier 1.
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0: Copy.

0: Six Green Valley Road at Pines View Estates Mobile Home Park, across of Coldwater and the sea. Of a 57-year-old female altered Tier 1.
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1: Eighty-seven, Orange Southbound 75, approaching the Pasadena overpass.

0: 3701-3701 Worcester Drive at Valley Care Assisted Living. The cross of Averill and Center Road have a 97-year-old female unconscious. Dear one. We'll be with E96 from downtown. Copy.
1: 307.
0: Oh, hi.
1: 307, we were unable to locate. They said the police showed up maybe 30 minutes ago when they left.
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0: 1137 Hartman Street, across the Saginaw. 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

0: Joder.
1: And just be advised, I was called back in, wanted to cancel, because the patient's out of the seizure, no longer wants EMS.
0: Copy, thanks.

0: 3030-3030, East Enfield, Enfield Inn, room 211-21, across the door for tier 2.
1: Okay.
0: I'm clear. Just be advised, there is bed bugs all over the place there.
1: That's

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1: Great, 30. We are at Robert E. Stewart.

3011-3011 North Center, Briarwood Manor, room 306-306. Girls will leave. A 17-year-old female has just been. You'll be at E19. Copy. You'll be at E19 from Saginaw, Matheson.

801 Garden View Apartments, permit 233-233, across the Southern Hall. 45-year-old male, chest pain and vomiting.

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0: Yeah, Riverside Apartments, building 202-202.
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0: 7-8, we are down here in Davidson, Phil.
1: I'm clear. It's 2111 to 111 Hermitage Drive, cross of Davidson Road. It's a 56-year-old female having trouble.
0: How did that, Susan?

0: It's not allowed up Grand Blanc, 101941, 1191 South Pacific Road, Cross Perry. I'm 402, bed number one. It's an 89-year-old male having trouble breathing.
1: Turn around.

0: 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Also Mount Road, 39-year-old female, testing.
1: 175, copy en route.

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1: 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He is definitely having trouble breathing.
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0: We are at State and Lippincott for that call in Goodrich.
1: $7,480 court across the Hebel. It's a 50-year-old female, increased heart rate. Look me after taking that one.
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0: 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It sounds like the mail is possibly coming out of video PD on scene. 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
0: East Court Street at Court Street Commons. The apartment 112-112. 78-year-old female. 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
1: Sorry, I'm up here.
0: Richfield and Averill, vehicle PI. Genesee Township Fire is on scene, using the occupant in the other vehicles. Tier 1 engine. Unknown at this time, what?
1: Yeah, I don't know.

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0: West Linden Avenue, across the Chad Pearson. 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

0: 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Heavy stage in the area, Dakota and Hoff. Dakota Avenue and Hoff Street, fire department, possible structure fire.
1: 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Is it fire 11?
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0: Hedgehorn Circle Crossbow. Anchorage Field. For a 45 old female chest pain.
1: Well.

0: 202 northbound 75 coming up on Pearson Road.
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1: You're talking
0: to Stanley. Tier 2, I sent it.
1: Copy, you're up.

0: And 301 called from an initial callback and doesn't have an alternate phone number. Apparently he was supposed to just wander in the parking lot, but there's a 35-year-old white blue shirt, yellow, Asian 34-year-old white male wearing a black shirt and blue jeans. That's all we got.
1: Copy that. I've seen a caller, seen a guy fitting that description. He said, you're not even me.
0: Found it.
1: Copy that.

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0: 4433-4433, General Lee, Sherman's Call. 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
1: Cops chosen out.

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1: Captain 100-100 West House Road at my community college. Community for a Tier 2. Correct me, meet at the main entrance, and I'll direct you from there.
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1: Welcome to 1000 South Saginaw Street of the County Jail. I have not heat. Nothing further?
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0: 4143, 4143, Elmbrook and Creekwood Mobile Home Park off of Bristol and Center. Tier 1 emergent for an 81-year-old male. Has gotten
2: okay. Okay, well, they're not.

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1: 701701 Crawford Street off of Houston for Tier 2.
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1: 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That's altered.

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1: 30 bank, 0 bank, 9 off of 5. Yeah. Okay,

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0: Cap, Bruno.
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0: 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We're stating the pickup for a call and the cut.
1: Town 091-0090. We still don't have it. McLaren Healthcare. For a 2.
0: Copy, we're not.

0: 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We are currently 01 and 20 for the call in London.
1: 210 210 West Broad Street. Off of bridge, tier 1 emergent for a 74-year-old male. Passed out, trouble breathing.
0: Copy, Chester.
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0: We're Helen Jennings for 490.
1: It's at Maple Ridge Apartments, 5202-5202 Brisbane Drive. It's across of Maple. Building number 12 for a 25-year-old female who's having some diabetic issues. Her blood sugar is currently at 400, having some trouble breathing.
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0: At 1006 1006 Man Avenue, just north of Corona. It's for a 47-year-old male with chest pains, trouble breathing.
1: Oh, that's just about.

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1: 318 Center, how do you say?
0: 4056 Ellis 3. Cross the East Bristol, east of Belfie. Second information for a 38-year-old.
1: So, we are out.

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1: Copy is 5500, 5500 Vance Lake Road, just north of West Hip. And it's Flex apartment number 4 in 81-year-old people with chest pains.
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0: 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It's right between Moorish and Elms for 2-2.
1: Yeah.
0: No, wait.

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0: Copy, just in the area. It's 2104 2104 South Moorish. It's just south of Corona. 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

0: そうですね。
1: Liz, you want to go ahead?
0: Or 721. We're not getting an answer. Or did you leave a moment?
1: Okay, Captain.

0: Victor Bravo 311 for Tier 1 contact. That Pine View Estates 324-324, Pine View Court, across Goldwater Road for a 48-year-old female who fell yesterday. She said she's having double vision now and some trouble breathing.
1: Copy, you've chosen that.
0: Copy, Michael.

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1: Captain, I'm okay. Mr. Ops, 7-2. I tried to call back. It rang several times, and then... This is 721, I'll try another call back, just in case.
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0: Thirty-four twenty-seven, 3427 Main Street off of Panther City, Tier 1 emergency, 8-year-old female trouble breathing and altered.
1: Yeah, that's somewhere out.
0: Yeah.

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1: Four thirty, 430 Grace Valley Avenue, off of DuPont, Tier 1 emergency for a 32-year-old female, trouble breathing and ulcers.
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0: 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Patient is going to the Saginaw Street, just off the exit ramp from 69.
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0: 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Disregard just on it.
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0: 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Tier 1 of her 61-year-old female.
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1: 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It's going to be a two-vehicle accident. I have one patient with shoulder pain. They're both going to be on Kroger Drive, just off of Miller.
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0: 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Going through withdrawals, panic chest pain.
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0: 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It's across at 12th and Grand Traverse. For 65-year-old female, triple breathing with COPD history.
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0: Twenty-five 2056 Bristol Road off of Saginaw, Tier 1 emergent for a 24-year-old female, lightheaded, abnormal breathing.
1: Thirty-five, you're out.

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0: Clyde. 4940 main Clyde Road at Department of Human Services off of Pearson Road. Tier 1 emergent for a 69-year-old male, trouble breathing.
1: En route.

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0: 2324, 2324 Austin Park, Labor Room 106, 106 with an 8 and off of Miller. Tier 1 emergency, 30-year-old female in a seizure.
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0: 166, can we have our pagers tested?
1: Flint City Bravo 166, this is a test of your pagers. And Flint City Bravo 166, test of your pagers.
0: Copy, thank you, alert and blast.

Okay. 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

0: 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You can show us Linden and Graham Blank for Linden Lane.
1: Copy, 7207 and 7207 Linberry Lane. Alpha Graham Blank and son have an 89-year-old male that's choking. Up here, too. I'm on Alpha 802, Tier 1 Vienna Township.
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1: 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Patriot Bravo 191, Tier 1, Mount Morris Township.
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1: 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Tier 1 emergent for a 58-year-old male on a seat.
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0: I'm at Bravo leaving 7 9 or 8. Elms and Kelly. Elms and Kelly have a 2-vehicle accident. One patient coming out of injury. Two.
1: And wrap.
0: Copy. 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
2: Copy, who's that?

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0: Net 1401, 1401 North Ballinger Highway. It's across the Mackin. For a 51-year-old female on a seizure.
1: Copy the initials and route.
0: 1209. Mets, they're off of 731 for a fire standby, Flint City.
2: 31, we're center altitude.
0: At 2599, 2599 Mitchell Street, just off of Dort. The stage in the area for the fire department, we have a trailer that's on fire.
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1: 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Off of Ballinger. Unknown to be.
2: Yeah, Finley.

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0: 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I'll call back the number.
1: 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All right, can I come to call back?

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0: Ninety-three seventeen, 9-17 West Vienna Room 509, Metal Lodge off of Vienna Road. Tier 1 emergent for a 50-year-old male in a seizure.
2: Girls.
0: 1910-110 West McClellan off of Fleming. Tier 1 emergent for a 50-year-old female, trouble breathing.

0: 7:23, we got nothing in our notes. 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
0: Ten 4 14 1 0 1 4 Bray Road off of Wilson, Tier 1 Emergent for a 36-year-old male diabetic episode. Altered.
2: No.
0: Copy.
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1: The Argentine Township Fire Department, 9048 9048 Silver Lake Road, crosses Seymour. 75-year-old chest pains, cardiac injury. D25 is also en route.
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0: 140, ma'am, or something?
1: 2040-2040 with Carpenter Rosen State Academy. The passenger is an entrant of a 10-year-old male with difficulty breathing. Be to your 1 emergency. And check that it looks like they're requesting a cancel. It's just a panic attack. They're going to call back if needed.
0: Copy.

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0: Two sixty-six Hamilton Road in Highland Estates off of Dorton Mount Morris, have a 75-year-old male. Vomiting, blood, and altered. 01 emergency.
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0: 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Bradley Avenue. It'll be Tier 1 emergent for a 67-year-old female, abdominal pain above the belly button.
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0: 3444-54447. After 10 on 3 school off of Bristol 2. 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
0: Thirty-five twenty-nine, 3529 Chambers Street, just north of Atherton. Stays in the area. We do a police en route for a site transport.
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0: 1560.
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0: Definitely Manor, 5325 Detroit Street. It sounds like cold water for a tier 2.
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0: 1028-1028 Dorothy Street, Alpha Stanley and Faye. Tier 1, non-emergent for an 86-year-old female hospital stroke.

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0: 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Emergent, 35-year-old male, diabetic reaction and altered.
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0: Copy 5055505 West Baldwin, London. 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

0: I'm on my Alpha 812, Tier 1 Mouse Township. 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
1: Three three five. We are James B. Cole and Fifth.
0: Thornton westbound 69 near the exit ramp. Tier 2. Patient will be a black man, black coat, white shirt, and blue jeans.
1: Copy the interrupt.

0: Peter Gravel 307, Manor PI Foot Township.
1: 307, eastbound Bristol 75.
0: Fenton and Bristol. Have a two vehicle accident, 48-year-old female shoulder pain, tier 2.
1: 307, I've been wrong.

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0: On East Baldwin Road, room 203203 at Abbey Park, off of Holly for 22.
1: 31's clearing, show us Monroe.
0: Patriot Alpha 330, Tier 1, Grand Lake Township.
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0: East Fire Building 21, apartment 273 in Old Apartments off of Hill. Tier 1 emergent, 42-year-old male, low pulse rate, shortness of breath.

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0: 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It's just north of West Francis. It's building number 6, apartment number 619 for tier 2.
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1: McLaren.
0: This is a detainee crab, 3366, 3366 Corona Road. Just east of 75, you're just going to be waiting in the parking lot. For a 43-year-old female who's losing a serious amount of blood from a miscarriage.
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0: Forty 29 4029 Penn Galley Road at Penn Galley Apartments off of Huntel. Patient will be waiting outside tier 1 emergent for a 64-year-old male that fell backwards down the stairs and is altered.
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0: 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Sorry, 1357, 1357 West Coldwater Road at Family Dollar, see police on scene. 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
0: West Baylor Highway at East Haven. Room 3130, please run the scene. You're clear, runners.
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0: Copy, it'll be 1076-76 South Belsey Road at Elwood's off of 69, 39-year-old male that was electrocuted. He is conscious at this time. Tier 1.
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0: North London Road, Cameron Ainsworth High School off of Beecher and Calkins. 15-year-old male, possible concussion, he's altered. Callers going to meet you outside. They're requesting you go to the back of the building.
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0: 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Alpha Julia, Tier 1 Emergent for a 51-year-old male, trouble breathing.

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1: Copy. Patriot Alpha 330, on Flint Township. Patriot Alpha 330, Tier 1 Flint Township.
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1: 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Margaret, 88-year-old female, with chest pain. Patriot Bravo 301.
0: 301.
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0: one going here. 6008 6008 Fountain. Apartment 5 at Fountain Point Apartments, across the Hill Road. For a 53-year-old having trouble breathing.
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0: Seth, Diagonal Street, across the 5th. 44-year-old male, passed out 15 minutes ago. History X, RFC. You're with the medic E64 from Mount Mars.
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0: Captain Ralph.
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0: at Genesee Urgent Care, 2265 2285 South London. We cross with Corona. Be for an 11-year-old female with a vaginal hemorrhage and altered.
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1: Yes, the Chatwell Club Apartments, 1156 1156 Chatwell Drive. The apartment 1156, Building 10, the crossover up here, 22 I sent up.
0: Okay.

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0: Our notes updated, but there's no additional information. 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Is this going to be a pendant or?
1: Negative. It's for a 27-year-old female with second stomach pain.
0: 307, copy.

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1: Miller and Ballinger.
0: This is the apartment, 313, 313 West Court Street. The Cross of Church, the apartment, 113, 75-year-old female, trouble breathing.
1: Copy that.
0: And 1956.

0: I'm Alpha 809, it's Tier 2 with PD Clayton. At 11 Media 6, 11196, McEnroe, that they crossed off Nichols. We'll be heading over there with PD to check out a 92-year-old female. Power's obviously, and she's not answering the door. College and Seawalker tipped over in the hallway, but can't see them.
1: Hi,
0: Captain. Hi, nice to meet you.

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0: At Maple and Center. A two vehicle accident, there's one patient on the leg pain.
1: I'm pretty clear with the route.
0: At 21.